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2: Today, we're going to be seeing a high of 20 degrees with mostly clouds in Swift Current, with tonight looking like a low of 6 degrees and getting clear. By tomorrow, clear skies indeed are sunny with a high of 25. Monday, 26 and still sunny in the southwest. Tuesday, 27 and a chance for rain, and then Wednesday, a bigger chance of rain and a high of 17. Local news, weather and sports. It's always on your Swift Current online app.
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4: Today, we're going to be seeing a high of 20 degrees with mostly clouds in Swift Current, with tonight looking like a low of 6 degrees and getting clear. By tomorrow, clear skies indeed are sunny with a high of 25. Monday, 26 and still sunny in the southwest. Tuesday, 27 and a chance for rain, and then Wednesday, a bigger chance of rain and a high of 17. Local news, weather, and sports. 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

0: It says Canadian as maple syrup, toques, and poutine. The Swift Cup. 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
3: For today, mainly cloudy out there with a high of 20 degrees in Swift Current. For tonight, looks like we'll be clearing up for the evening, getting to a low of 6. Tomorrow's supposed to bring out the sun for a high of 25. Monday, the same thing at a high of 26. Tuesday, a chance for showers and a high of 27, with the same thing again on Wednesday and a high of 17. Local news, weather, and sports. 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

0: It's Hayden Michaels flying solo on the show today on Country 1490. One thing I never do solo is see scary movies. That's why tonight I'm taking my wife with me as we go to see a horror classic down at the SWT Lyceum Theater as Dead Prairies Productions is bringing Christine to the big screen. Devin Omen with Dead Prairies is the one behind it all.
1: 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Car show is like 4 till about 6.
0: And you heard that right there. 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

0: Jade Eagleson on your Saturday afternoon. How you doing? It's Tank Montana. A lot of sports this weekend, of course, with the World Cup going on. CFL action today, the Blue Jays, and tomorrow night, Game 6. Vegas hoping to tie that series at 3 games each and force a Game 7 back in Carolina for the Stanley Cup Final, that game tomorrow night.
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1: From the Provincial News Desk, I'm Judy Peters. Environment Canada has completed its investigation into this week's tornado in the southeast. Taking a look at the Oxbow storm, here's reporter Scott Bolton.
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shows tomorrow. That's Glory Bound, and your chance to catch Glory Bound in concert the final weekend of June at the Thousand Oaks Gospel Camp in Winkler, Manitoba. Admission is free, an offering collected to help cover the cost of the event. That wraps up our look at gospel concerts coming our way in June. Well, in July, there's a gospel concert coming to, well, about an hour and a half from where our Ontario listeners hear Heart of the

I don't know where I'd be if the one who could save had never saved me. That's music of the Torchman Quartet, and your chance to catch them in concert the first Friday in July at the Muskoka Bible Center. The day after the Torchmen sing at the Muskoka Bible Center, the Inspiration Encounter Cruise with the Collingsworth family sails from Seattle, sailing all the way up the west coast of British Columbia and Alaska. It leaves out of Seattle Saturday, July 4th, with stops in Sitka, Juneau, Glacier Bay, and more. And hosting that cruise is the Collingsworth family. Here they come. I've come here to tell you that the Lord is good.

0: knowing you'll be there makes it easy to go home. That's music of the Doe family, and hopefully knowing they'll be there at the Willow Creek Gospel Jamboree will inspire you to be there as well. July 17, 18, and 19. They'll be joined by several other groups, including the Joyful Melody Trio. The Willow Creek Gospel Jamboree, July 17, 18, and 19. Happening just north of Saskatoon that same weekend, by the way, is the Everything Gospel Music Festival. And while music is happening in Hague, Saskatchewan at the Everything Gospel Music Festival, and in Granham, Alberta at the Willow Creek Gospel Jamboree, there's another cruise leaving out of Seattle. Saturday, July 18th, with stops in Juneau, Glacier Bay, Icy Strait, Sitka, Ketchikan, and Victoria, British Columbia. It's the IMC Retreat at Sea 2026 Alaska Cruise. Special musical guests on that cruise include Gold City. A song they recorded that was nominated for the Favorite Song of 2001 was the Doug Riley composition, Are You Ready? His brother Daniel had this to say about the song.
1: Doug wrote a lot of great songs for Gold City over the past few years. But there was one song that he wrote that I guess he was more proud of. Of course, he knew where all that came from, and he never was real outwardly proud. But you could just tell that this was something he was privileged to have been able to do, and it was write a song called Are You Ready? And he knew that even long after he was gone, even knowing that it wouldn't be very long before he was gone, that this song would continue to ask people the most important question you could be asked, and that is, are you ready for the trumpet?
0: That's Daniel Riley. Here he comes with the rest of Gold City. This is back in the time when Jay Perrick was their tenor singer.

They'll be in Zeeland, New Brunswick, the morning of July 26th. And that night at 6, they sing in Ripples, New Brunswick. They're going to sing for us right after this.

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1: We're on a musical journey through the summer concerts of 2026, and we've arrived at the last weekend in July. And that's when a group called the Right Road Quartet will be traveling from deep in the southern USA to the province of New Brunswick, the home province of group leader Matt Linton. Matt's quartet, the Right Road Quartet, is coming up with a song called Just One Drop of Blood. Kip Barrier of the group had this to say about the song.
2: The second verse says, "My life was parched. My soul was dry as a desert, but I found an oasis." There's just such a message there. It's so easily relatable because I remember where I was. I remember walking those long, dusty trails, and I remember those sleepless nights. And I remember the moment that the blood was applied to my life. And I'm so thankful that it only took one drop of blood.
1: That's Kip Barrier, and here he comes, joined by the rest of the Right Road Quartet.